liar, liar, liar. 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Imagine fumbling the baddest could've wiped her. 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
1: 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Skirt, skirt, scrape the corners of that bowl. Every angle in your hoe. On a regular phone, every angle in your hoe. On a regular phone, you must be them folks. 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Savage get the money, Chi-Chi get the yay.

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1: Yeah, yeah, yeah, yeah, hands up, hands up. 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
0: 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Just know you chose this. I'm having motion. Lay in your ocean. Can't get between us. They could never expose this. And I know you a soldier. You just full of emotions.
1: Full of emotions.
0: And I know you the oldest. Had a lot on your shoulders. What you texting me and I'm feeling this sad. Can't explain with emojis. Why you stressing me? I'm neglecting you. You neglecting me. I'm human. What you expect from me? I got respect for you. Have respect for me. Even though I lie, don't think less of me. And I'm outside cause it's checks for me. But a lot of stuff don't be impressing me. And it's fame too complex for me. To my other guys, but you next to me. Bad first connection. 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

0: Summertime, I'm about to run it up. 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He's so easy. What?
1: Ooh, wait. He say sit on his face. 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Wait. The f*** did you just say? Yizzo, you're so demure. Well, not today. Yizzo, you're so demure. Well, not today. 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
0: Yo, cutie, got some booty. 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

spot. 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Why reason with these, they can't see the future first? Why argue with these clowns if the circus is well at work? Just walk that man down, that'll do everyone a solid. 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If you parading gluttony without giving truth to the youth, the graveyard is company, just tell us what casket the truth. They party more than tell me what are you working for? They glorify scamming, you get chipped over this credit card. Influencers talk down cause I'm not with the basic. But they don't hate me, they hate the man that I represent. The type of man that never ride cause I want a favor. The man that resides in patience. So where the soldiers at? The ones that lost it all and learned

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I want his head cracked before he's back home. The radio personality pushing propaganda for salary. Let me know when they turn up as a casualty. 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

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Dear God, please forgive me, you knowing how hard I tried. I think it's time for me to watch the party die. Sometimes I wonder what Lecrae would do, but show him just what prayer do. I wanna be empathetic, my heart like D1, but I will. It's time to get these devils out the way. Heavy metals on my sword, we settle hard disputes today. The ghetto Hollywood divorce, say hello to your future fate. The culture bred with carnivores, you let them snack, they eat your face. The signatures is being forged.

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0: play my body, sir. 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But call the phone, answer me. And don't get me over here, that's like junk, bro.
1: I want it now, yeah, I want everything. Tell the bitch, you said 100 guns, I told you, get now. You hear that? It's my coin, some.

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Big dope beats, top side of Don Dada, you know what's going on, double R, what's poppin'? Yeah, hold on, I got a switch on, hold on, hold on, roll the double R window down, roll quick.

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1: OMG in the morning. Watch out, this morning's at OMG. I'm the shitty. I don't know. Good morning to everybody. Good morning. Good morning. If my name was Black Rhino, I would want rum too. Trust me. I guess I don't know why these guys pick these names, but I'm just saying morning. Good morning to everybody wherever you are, as long as you're locked on to the trending station Boom 106.9. It is 10 minutes past the 7 o'clock hour, and of course, you know, we normally do our thing at 7. It's for those of you just tuning in, you're not really familiar with the host. I'm Jill. Millennium Kid. DJ Shady. I don't know what would Raw be in today, because yesterday Raw sound like
2: crap.
1: Yeah, I don't know, whatever he has, if it was a sore throat he was getting, if that's his morning voice, you know. I don't know, but when he called to say he wasn't feeling well,
2: his Mr. Weeks voice,
1: I was like, yeah, you need to stay home. You need to stay home, something like that. So I'm not sure if he's going to be gracing us with his presence today. I really hope so, because there's a few things I want to touch on. One of them, tell me. Before, Shady, want to say something?
2: I was at the bank yesterday.
1: Uh-huh.
2: And that guy walked up to me. He's like, yes, Shady.
1: Uh-huh.
2: Okay. Speak of the devil.
1: Speak of the devil.
2: This guy walk up to me, he's like, you're Shady. I'm like, yeah. See, man, I listen to the program every morning and this thing. And he also said he contributed
1: he sent some donations.
2: Yeah.
1: That was amazing. Thank you, guys.
2: I can't remember his name. I'm sorry. Uh-huh. I can't remember his name, but I figure you'll be listening because you listen every morning once you get the chance.
1: So, just thank you.
2: Say thank you once more.
1: Thank you so much. We appreciate you.
2: Almost everybody. Every
1: day, people that's like, yeah, that's Shady. Amazing. Shady, we know you're a celebrity from every aspect. You know? I don't even know why you're so surprised. Me, I'd be surprised. Like, yeah.
2: And,
1: oi, wait. So I'm walking. Guys, listen to this, right? I'm walking. Now, normally, I don't use the Leeward bus terminal. We just started doing this because, you know, this, we work down here. So I'm coming around, leaving from getting the bus, and I'm walking. I don't know if it's my female spidey sense. I wasn't looking around. I was walking straight, but I feel like a breeze. And then somebody, tried to grab my hand. I ain't gonna lie, eh? He been look good.
3: Oh,
1: and I flinched away really quick because I'm really worried about people touching me. Like I said, it's probably my female spidey sense kicking. And yeah, sorry. It's just that, and I thought this was like, he's like, it's just that I had to talk to you. And believe me, right? I wasn't like really blushing. I was like, because I don't know him. He said, sorry, you look so good. I had to talk to you. I had to get your name, your number, something. Right? I'm like, as flattered as I am, yeah, I don't really do that with strangers. He's like, so you can't give me your name? I'm like, no. You're not even your number? I say, if I ain't give my name, I ain't gonna give me a number. For real. And I just kept walking. He was saying stuff, but I said not to say, y'all, see me here. But believe me, I love my privacy. And this is why I really am not into the whole picture thing, the whole streaming, the online thing. I rather you hear my voice, picture me, you know.
3: But when you're a public figure, you're expecting.
2: It depends, freaky thing. You want a man picture you.
3: I like
2: to pick people. That way, it depends.
1: Anyway, I'd rather you hear my voice, enjoy the voice, and you put your own image to the voice,
2: right,
1: you know?
2: Depends some freaky
1: I like
2: thing,
1: my
2: Jim.
1: Privacy that much.
2: Nah,
1: I'm not putting
2: Jim
1: that in your head. I'm just saying that's why I like my privacy, and it's really weird.
2: You're watching my

0: So I would say, if that's the case,
1: holding your hand and while your Google account set up,
0: that I I should, I'm in the wrong business. Shady said, as I told Shady one time, I don't really like to talk. I don't really talk much. He said, but wait,
1: really?
0: This is what the business you're in.
1: You're like, but, you don't like talk, Jill?
0: Anyway.
1: Honey Bunches, you're not being truthful.
0: That is true. I'm not like a big talker, but this is not about me. Y'all, when I tell you SVG has gotten scary, it has gotten scary. And I'm not just talking about the guy, how he approached me, because that's normal. Not with people approaching me, but I'm talking about, I'm afraid of relationships. I literally, as lonely as I might get at times, trust me, yo, the amount of people that you hear talks of the HIV increase and people,
1: Shady, you get scared by the other video?
0: I really good. Which other video?
1: Dude, like I didn't know like so much gay happening in Vinci. I know they tell me Vinci keeping every day. But damn.
0: What are you talking about?
1: Dude, some other video that I saw. Remember, I missed a whole week or something. So I'm now trying to catch up on the series.
0: Yeah, I saw this guy. He's a known homosexual. I'm sorry, I don't know what I'm supposed to politically address them as, right? And
1: I know what you're not supposed to politically address them as.
0: So he did a live and he was talking about the situation with
1: I'm talking about a different video besides that and the rest
0: of it. Oh, you would have seen that? No, but I just wanted to say, when you hear certain things, right?
1: Like, yo,
0: from
1: I couldn't
0: certain
1: watch that.
0: People in society, you gotta believe it, huh? Trust me. They would know. If Shady come tell you this is the hottest club, Shady would know.
1: Really
0: Shady,
1: know.
0: Shady would know because Shady's a DJ.
1: Shady
0: and he plays
1: should know. Shady
0: all
1: should
0: over
1: know.
0: The place. So Shady would be able to tell you what the hottest spot is. So if 10 different people come tell you, right, from different corners of SVG that this is the situation, if the people from public health tell you that the HIV numbers increasing, the cases, the amount of people getting it, like, be on your guard. If people on the ground telling you, man, I keep hearing this person every different day is somebody catching AIDS or something. We don't want spread discrimination, right? We're not about that. What I'm telling you guys, you have to be on your P's and your Q's about how you move in your social life, in your sexual life, because we're not in the same era. We're not in the sexual life because we're not in the same era. We're not in the same time. But then again,
1: no, but Jill, let me be real.
0: I'm wondering if people think because if of the advancement in medicine, that it's okay to be so nonchalant. This is not really what we'll discuss this morning, eh?
1: No, but then some people think like that because like right now people checking like it easier to get AIDS than get cancer. Let me be real.
0: When you say it's easier to get AIDS than get cancer,
1: like it's
0: what
1: it's something easier to live with.
0: Oh, okay.
1: Well, sure, man, check it out, boy. Get AIDS, take some antivirals. Still live a long and meaningful life.
0: That is quite unfortunate. I just want to say I have a t-shirt just like that.
1: That's good?
0: Yeah, I really do. What's that?
2: That's Axe Magic Johnson.
1: Axe what?
2: Magic Johnson.
1: Oh, Axe Magic Johnson.
0: That will.
1: Yo, Javi,
0: Magic Johnson
1: some,
0: have celebrity
1: Javi,
0: money,
1: some
0: just so you know.
1: Shady.
0: Magic,
1: so
0: you were saying Axe Magic Johnson. Magic Johnson has celebrity money.
1: Money right now, like antivirals, and do kind of blood transfusions. They don't even need the advancements in antiviral technology, which is really what it is. Pharmaceutical technology. Mm-hmm. All of it, as long as it's an advancement, is some form of a technology.
0: Okay.
1: You could live, and the thing is, it is that there's a lot of people in St. Vincent right now. If you check the same AIDS unit that you call me about,
0: mm-hmm.
1: You check them.
0: I did that. The individual is not going to be available, but they can do it virtually.
1: They will tell you straight up and down the level at which antivirals are now in comparison to how it was years back. It's better. So you could live, and the virus is so deeply embedded in your immune system that you do a blood test and you look good. Coming out negative.
0: Shelly, just so you know, there's no music, huh? There's no music playing in the background.
1: I know you.
0: Yes. It kind of is. This is you. No.
1: No.
0: Shelly, this is you.

0: So I'm telling you, there's no music playing.
1: So hold on, keep you coming, fix that.
0: Yeah. So guys, just be on. I think, and that's another reason why. I'm not sure if it contributes to the to people staying single. We're having a conversation yesterday. You know what? I kind of strain, and I want to get on topic. Right. Last week we saw a story coming out of SVG Times where it says that the government is behind on 2 months of paying NIS for public servants. Now, first thing when I saw that headline is like, how did they get this information? How? That don't seem like information that is just, that you could just go type in and you get right away. So that was the first thing on my mind. How did they get this information?
1: No, I hear something spluttering around. No, like, not only that, not to cut you off, but like I'm listening another outlet and heard Carlos James saying that one of the CBL teams, CPL teams, was funded. This is alleged. I don't know. This is what the man said. I'm just repeating what he said on another radio outlet that one of the CPL teams was funded by the SVG Tourism Authority. And I was thinking the same thing that you're thinking, like, oh, where did you get this information from?
0: Yeah.
1: You know what I mean?
0: And why are you listening to him?
1: I don't know.
0: Why are you listening to him?
1: Listening to him? You need to be and you need that balance. You have to listen to everybody. Jill.
0: I know.
1: Really?
0: But like
1: why you ask me something like that?
0: I'm just saying.
1: I listen to everybody, you know, because I need to make jokes.
0: He's somebody, I don't know. I cannot take them serious coming out of government and then being on opposition and saying some of the things that they say that contradicts who they were.
1: The edge of the sword is that, oh, you're going to take, if you deal like that, you had to be broad. So you're going to take, who you going to trust then? You understand what I'm saying? Who you going to trust?
0: Right.
1: Because like, I always say, right? And before the NDP fanatics come at me, because remember in the last comment of woman tell me I was a Labour man. Because remember she being in the place there with me marking my ex. She remember she being there.
0: I can't remember why, I don't know
1: that. Yeah, but she being there. I actually have a lot of respect for Daniel Cummins. As one, he's an engineer. So we share the same discipline. Okay. Well, not the same engineering discipline, but pretty much the same school of thought.
0: Okay.
1: And I admire his logical approach to how he do things.
0: Okay.
1: You dig? But.
0: Daniel Cummins.
1: Yeah.
0: That's a stone church guy.
1: Yeah, that is the guy that fell stone after the church.
0: Sorry, I got that. I'm sorry.
1: Hold that money about chest.
0: Yeah.
1: Right, so he. Remember, this is the same man that jumped up. And I spoke it to him on the radio already. Mm-hmm. When he was on the platform, he's like, we have the worst health system in the entire Caribbean. I don't know what is going on here. Ding, ding, ding, cha-la-la-la-la. And then a week, this man in, you know, we have one of the best healthcare systems in the region. So like, you see what I'm saying? And you jumping up and saying like, yo, this man fresh out of power, which is true. So he have all right to pull down. And that is, dude, the politics like it worse than the Bible. Because you really don't know how it is to interpret these gospels. You know what I mean? Like, yo, when Vinci people started to take back politics seriously in terms at a the big word is fighting me. Municipal level. Like when we start to
0: hold. Municipal? Yes.
1: Yes. When we started to take it from that level again and actually get the policies a break. You understand? And deal with these simpler things. Like, I just stomp my toe when I come out of my house because the road real bad. You understand? When breeze blow, my mommy have to go wash all our coat in them. These are the simple things. I'm not saying that the policies are not important because you need proper planning, fiscal planning and financial planning, all these other plannings to ensure that we progress. And policies play a very important role in that. You know what I mean? But the things that bother us and what people, I think, really vote on, I don't think people

0: when they go to the polls, genuinely vote based on policies. They vote based on the things that really affect them every day directly.
1: And those are the things that they want to see change now, the things that affect them every day.
0: When an MP come to me, or anybody that's seeking to represent my constituency, checking like, dude, I ain't trying to hear about CBI, bro. Mm-hmm. I ain't trying to hear about my road. If they go cut the light, if that pole that are breaking don't go move, you understand? Mm-hmm. How often they bring in the wrong people to clean the roads. Those things is why I feel like, for me as a voter.
1: Okay.
0: I can't talk for everybody.
1: I understand.
0: But like, yeah.
1: But I really want to focus on this. We got to take a commercial break, right? But that story, if it is factual, okay? If it is factual that this has happened and this is true, I'm taking it with a grain of salt.
0: Mm.
1: If it is true, there are a lot of things that we should be concerned about. I'm not hearing people talk enough about it, right?
0: That story broke though, like when you saw that,
1: it's on SVG Times. I think it came out
0: before
1: last
0: we take the commercial breaks. You know, you're talking about what
1: week.
0: It is you focusing on. What I was going to ask you about and what I was to bring in some of the discussion is like, dude. Sorry, I'm sorry for calling Honey Bunches a dude. Sorry, apologies, Honey Bunches. Where are all these homosexual videos just coming out?
1: And what are you talking about?
0: Like, yo, I with a brethren of mine yesterday, and he's like, girl, you see the new video? Well, as a man talking to another man, you know, brethren, I think in porn. You dig? I check it like, there's new Vinci porn. Wow, okay, cool. He's like, bro, it's not what you think it is. Let me show you. I was like, yo, if it's like that, I don't want to see it. Disclaimer, I just make a lot of gay jokes because my personality is solid and my sexuality is solid, so it don't bother me. But the visual of it, I can't stand it, Jill. I roll the trope.
1: Is it something we need to worry about? Is
0: graphic.
1: Vincentian?
0: Well, they don't know if it's Vincentian because people are jumping out about it and say, mm-hmm. oh, is that? Because people are jumping out about it and say, mm-hmm. oh, is one of the parliamentarians? Oh, it was real upskirt. I was like, yo.
1: Here we're going on now. We just kind of reach away with our building. Because remember what NIS is being paid for. So when you're ready to go on sick leave, when you're ready to go on maternity leave.
0: When you retire.
1: When you retire, all these things that you can have. We will be right back. Don't forget the LOL Comedy Concert is coming up on the 24th of October. October is after September. All right? And September is just right there. Why are you laughing?
0: You don't say it's
1: after
0: September.
1: You don't even know the kind of people that are out there right now. Huh? So y'all leave me alone. And remember, people, you can go on our Boom and IK TV platform and, you know, you find the link to make some donations. I'm trying to head out of here really quick and make some donations. We do appreciate all you guys who've already donated and keep it coming. Trust me, it is definitely needed. Good morning to the general, Grant. Grant, big up yourself. Good morning to you. Good morning to everybody over there in Canada. Wherever you are in Canada, whether it's Toronto, whether it's British Columbia, whether it's Ontario, wherever you are, good morning to you. We're going to step out and take a commercial break and we'll be right back.
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0: to equate this to, paint doesn't blow off of a house. 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This is a liquid going over top of that concrete structure, or even that, even the metal structure that's there.
1: So it's not going to wear down.
0: It's not going to wear down. It's not going to get a perch. Where Mother Nature will get a perch and the wind will get under it and blow off traditional roofing, we're going to go over the edge, up over the parapet, and seal all that in. So imagine, just like we're painting the side walls, the hurricane doesn't blow the paint off the roof. It's not going to blow the Acrolabs off either.
1: Just again, remind our listeners and viewers where you're located. 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I know where it is, but for our sales and services, I know where it is, but for our listeners, tell them where it is.
0: I know it's down by the ports where the carnival ships are.
1: All right,
0: are.
1: So let me tell you guys, it is located at the Kingstown Cruise Terminal. It's that big blue and gray building, unless you've repainted it. It says Napa big and bold. And just before you get directly into the cruise terminal right there, that building, you can't miss it. There's some other little shops right outside, but look for the, it's right adjacent. But look for the, it's right adjacent to the NIS building, yes. Actually. All right, that huge big, yes. So, yes, go ahead.
0: I have one more thing that's very important.
1: Go ahead.
0: In this abundant sunshine, you have a lot of UV rays. Uh-huh. 100% acrylic is impervious to the ultraviolet light. We don't break down in sunlight. It doesn't break down. It doesn't crack. This is exactly the product that you want to have in the Caribbean.
1: All right, guys. So he's not saying that this process is cheap. All right, he's not saying that. He's saying it is better. And the longevity that you get with it, it's better. And it's better to pay whatever cost it is now than have to be paying triple that over time. Keep repairing your roof consistently. All right. 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Well, that's what we know them as, right? Or NAPA for those of you in construction. And they're located Upper Bay Street in Kingstown. The name of the street, like I said, adjacent to the NIS building. It's right there. You can't miss it. Gray and blue building. And if you want reference, ask for Barry. All right.
0: Yes,
1: and you actually, you train, what you do here is that you train construction workers.
0: Mm-hmm.
1: You teach them how to use the system.
0: I do. Yeah, it's because it's very important. I have a saying. Teach a man to fish, he's for a lifetime. So I'm here to actually teach them. A lot of folks can go onto YouTube and they can look at stuff, but they're not really getting the experience. Mm-hmm. Here, we get the experience of the weather. We just had a little shower pass by. That's going to happen. We handle that. Being water-based, we just go out, we just blow that little rain right off of there, and we continue working on this beautiful sunshine now. So even today, the geysers right down at the NAS building, they're probably drying the roof off right now, and they're going to continue working for the rest of the day.
1: Now, you said you do big projects like schools, ministerial buildings, do you do residential homes as well?
0: All day long. Yes, ma'am. Yes.
1: Okay.
0: And there's where sometimes we don't need, I love my contractors, but a homeowner can do this.
1: Uh-huh.
0: He can go to Napa, he can pick up what's needed, and they can do that themselves on a weekend or at nights. The beautiful part of the Acrolabs is that it's a liquid, and we're going over, and we can do it in phases or sections, because there may be a project that just doesn't fit the budget for all mm-hmm. homeowners. And to say, listen, I have an expensive roof, but I can't afford that this year. Only do maybe half of it. Only do a quarter of it. Whatever fits the budget, because we're a liquid, so we can it's called termination, self-terminating. Stop it right on half the roof and then do the other parts. We okay. want to do the hard part first, or the difficult, or the leaking part, I should say,
1: yeah.
0: first. Let's solve that problem, and then we'll move on to the next year, or the next quarter, or whenever the budget determines. So it's very user-friendly that way, that a homeowner can do it and it can fit the budget. Even though it may be more money, at least they can do it in phases and they can afford that roof.
1: Okay. You do, it comes in gallon buckets?
0: It comes in 5 gallon buckets, and we go all the way up to 55 gallon drums.
1: Okay.
0: 5 gallon buckets is the most popular. It's easy to handle. White is the most popular color because it's reflective in this sunlight.
1: Okay.
0: We also have different colors.
1: Right.
0: We have beautiful island colors that we've designed just on purpose for the Caribbean. So look at our color chart and you'll see some really pretty island style colors.
1: Okay. So when you go down to Napa, all right, know that you have options with acrylic glass product, the liquid roofing products. I definitely have to check them out because I live along the coastline and I'm going to get into my business.

0: spot.
1: This way you can't get underneath that roof, and you're going to have a roof there for forever, as long as we maintain that roof every decade or so. If this is the last roof you'll need.
0: All right. Thank you so much, Barry, for coming in and sharing this information. Thank you. And I'm trying to remember.
1: Hudson Williams.
0: Mr. Hudson Williams. He's not here, but you're definitely representing Acrylic Labs.
1: You got it.
0: 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Guys, you got to go in and take a commercial break real quick, and we will be right back again. Thank you so much.
1: Thank you, Jillian.
0: Guys, don't go anywhere. Let me see. I'm sure I have some reminders to get out real quick. You did not just see that, Larry. You did not just see that, what I just said. All right, guys. So remember to grab the Zest Cola, your favorite cola, the refreshing one, Zest Cola, with its bold, smooth cola taste and ice cold refreshment. 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
1: Welcome back inside OMG in the morning. Yes, welcome back. Shortly, I'm expecting, you said Kenton's going to call me shortly, right?
2: He's going to call me.
1: All right. Kenton, if you're listening, this is your cue to call. Of course, you know, we have On Point with Kenton King right after council. But because we got caught up in discussion and then had our interview with Acrylabs from Napper.
2: Acry?
1: It's Acrylabs. Yeah. Yes, Acrylabs. Yeah, they're very interesting because it's a situation I've been dealing. My roofing situation is one I've been dealing with, and I've been like, "What do I do with this?"
2: I remember you asked me for somebody recently.
1: Yeah,
2: as well. Yeah.
1: So yeah. It was really good that Barry, Mr. Barry Lucas, came in and spoke to us. All right, so I hope you guys learned something from that. It was able, you now have. New information in terms of roofing that can help you. All right. So real quick before Kenton calls, I feel like I've been abandoned by Webinar, but that's okay. It's always been us, people. It's always been us. Hopefully that this is a guilt trip. You feel bad. It's always been us. So let's continue our conversation. We were talking about before council came in. And of course, council highlighted some good. And this is how we stray sometimes from our main topics or the topics that we start out, the conversations that we would have started out having. We were talking about, council was talking about how important our health is and the increase in obesity that he's seeing in SVG. And I'm trying to highlight the fact that the obesity that we're seeing doesn't necessarily have to do with licorishness, like people would say, or greed. Or lack of disagreed, or lack of discipline. I think it's more to it than that. As well. I'm not saying those are not factors, contributing factors. I'm saying also look at it from the standpoint of the rising cost of living. Things are now so much more expensive, and our priorities as well are very. Or to whack. Some people's priorities are, I don't even know. But because I don't know how you can say, oh, cost of living is killing us. Vinmec is killing us. All these different things is killing us. And you eating fast food every day or every other day. So we can see some of our priorities are not really where they need to be. But I do think that we need to get rid of a lot of the processed stuff that we consume and import. And I'm always wondering, why do we import some of these things so that we can have variety? I don't know. Because for a Caribbean island, for an island that we can, I think, in my opinion, we can sustain ourselves with the food that we have here.
2: And
1: right?
2: You know, most of what we import is some of what we don't really need. You know what
1: Very
2: I mean?
1: True.
2: Yeah.
1: Most of it. Is what we really do
2: really
1: not need. They're
2: need
1: just
2: it.
1: Conveniences.
2: Yeah. Yeah,
1: all these different canned foods. They're just for convenience,
2: yeah,
1: really.
2: And it's the same set of canned food Kenson always debate on with those fake stuff and all them kind of something inside of it. Now. That would put do more harm
1: when
2: to
1: I
2: yourself.
1: When I tell you, yeah. I don't think that you should have pastas in can with meat. I really don't think so. And cheese together.
2: Yeah.
1: I don't see that.
2: Already done.

0: package of stuff. You know what I mean?
1: I really think we should be... Let us reconsider our priorities, and health should be on the top of the list as a people and as a society. Mm-hmm. But I just wanted to highlight that factor. Let's not pull down everybody and say, okay, it's because of greed and all of this. Yes, it has to do with what we can afford. And I'm speaking from experience in terms of, you know, affordability. When I go buy groceries, I have to budget. I'm not living a life where, okay, I can just go in the supermarket and pick up all the things that are good for me. Mm-hmm. There are times I have to be flexible. I have to say, you know what? I know this is good for me. I know this is healthier, but I cannot. When I buy one of this, mm-hmm. right, that would only last me one meal, and I can buy something else, right, at the same cost and have that stretch out for like 3 weeks.
0: Yeah.
1: Right. So I might want to buy more vegetables, fresh vegetables, but how long is it going to last? And you don't want it to spoil on you. Yeah. So you can't really always buy in bulk when it comes to fresh vegetables unless you're going to freeze. So you definitely have, there are times when you have to buy a can of this and a can of that. But I think it's all about using things in moderation and balance. And we're very dependent on bread. I think we're a bread society as well. It's a main staple in a lot of homes. And so like, let me tell you, bread is
0: important, boy.
1: It is a main staple. Sweet. Because when you can't afford nothing else, yeah, you better believe you could buy a bag of bread for $3 or $3.50.
0: Yeah. Oh, however,
1: right?
0: Yeah.
1: And you add something to that, you slap something in there.
0: Eh?
1: What's that?
0: Bread and tea, yeah. Listen, never fail a soul.
1: Are
0: you
1: done
0: your jam and you're good to go again in it?
1: So somebody was saying bread and tea. Like when you can't afford those other things, it's bread, you always fall back into the bread thing.
0: Yeah.
1: So we have to think about the cost of living aspect of the obesity. And like I said, we have diabetes and high blood pressure and all these things that are affecting us from using, from just trying to survive. I ain't going trying to be treat. We're trying to survive. So we buy what we can afford at the cost of our health at times. This is Kenton. Good morning to you, Kenton. I hope you're on point today as usual.
2: Good morning, Jill.
1: Good morning. How are you, Kenton?
2: I'm good. Kiddo, what's up, brother?
0: Morning, blood. Morning.
1: Kenton, wait. I don't like Jill. What you do me last night. I don't appreciate that. I saw it.
2: You see, I was going to keep your secret. I was going to keep your secret, but since I want to bring it out to the public, kid, this woman about nearly past midnight last night.
1: Oh, yes, you're lying.
2: Messaging my phone.
0: Oh, yes,
2: messaging me. If it's too late to be thinking about pizza.
1: I never said that's not how it went, Kenton.
2: Nearly midnight, you know, kiddo. So I'm asking, I say, you don't think it's too late, Jill, for you to be thinking about food? You should be in your bed, drink some water, and go to your bed. You know, I'm trying to keep on the good path.
0: Pathway.
1: Oh my God.
2: You know?
1: That is not you know how I mean? It went. Oh,
2: yeah. Kid?
0: Yeah, right.
2: This woman.
1: That was the man's status. I commented on his status. Okay. You see, you can't say.
2: Nearly midnight, brother. Jill supposed to be sleeping.
0: That pass after hours, man.
2: Yeah. And asking me, you know, like she expect me now to, you know, to go along the road with her and not encourage her in things positive. You know? Like I'm supposed to say, yes, Jill, you should be thinking about food. Alone. No. You know?
1: Kenton trying to come in,
2: you see? You're the kid I was trying to hold her secret, but you know.
0: Yeah, she started it.
2: Yeah.
1: You're so right.
0: All right, man, go ahead.
2: I heard you just now, Jill, was talking about health, but let me just breeze over that for a bit. I hope people understand why you will keep on hearing people like me, yourself, Fence and others talk about try to do as much local as possible. I was looking at a documentary 2 nights ago. I wanted to do a a full thing on this, but I leave it for another time because of what I want to talk about this morning. But the thing is that synthetic meats, and people are not paying attention. Do you know that the FDA has passed these things to be sold without being labeled? And you have right now, especially like when you're buying mince meat, especially like the cheaper cuts of mince meat and all of that, about 40%, and this is what they have tested, about 40% of the meat is synthetic. They actually are now putting mRNA. Basically, mRNA. They're making the meat now like a vaccine.
0: mRNA.
2: So, yeah. So your pork, the pork especially, and the farmed fish are what they are putting the mRNA technology in. So they can't get it to come for the vaccine, they send it to you in food.
0: So you're basically saying mince meat nowadays won't just be beef, it will just be a mixture of almost every other meat.
2: Yeah, and synthetics. Mm-hmm. No synthetics, the fake meat that they're making.
1: Because I was just gonna say that's what mince meat is basically all the time since I've known it. It's different.
2: I'm telling you the fake meat that's that they've been making. Mm-hmm. Okay. People are not because people are not buying it. So they decide they have to get it sold one way or the other.
0: Right.
2: And then they are using, you see, like all of those nuggets and so forth that they're using. Majority of the nuggets having bug protein. It's ground up bugs.
1: Oh, Kenton.
2: I'm telling you. So this is what they are doing because, you see, Kenton, there's a thing.
1: On
2: your body
1: not reading the labels. All right, the ingredients. They're exactly. Really depending on, that's how they're
2: exactly.
1: getting it past us, right?
2: Exactly.
1: And this is why you have to pay attention to the labels and the ingredients in the projects.
2: They put the names of these things in such fancy ways. Yeah, in these ingredient lists that you would gloss over them and don't even realize. That is why I don't even use certain type of mayo. Right now, sometimes I make my own mayo. If I'm doing things for me personally,
1: that, yeah.
2: I make my own mayo.
1: Yeah. I do that when I can, yes.
2: Yeah, and it's not something hard to do,
1: exactly.
2: And it can last in your fridge for up to a week.
1: Mm-hmm.
2: It's not something, and you can flavor it however you want. Definitely. All you need is some people just use the egg, but you can use the entire egg.
1: Mm-hmm.
2: One egg, some oil. You could drizzle any oil as you go.
1: Yeah.
2: Even coconut oil or whatever, a good oil, some avocado oil, you know, and you flavor it with your salt and whatever else, and you go.
1: Yeah.
2: That's it. You blend it up and you have your mayo. You don't have to have 50 different things inside there, stabilizers and all of these things, you know. But as I said, we'll delve deeper into that, you know. But as I tell people, you see, me, I'm doing my part, my little part in creating healthy meats in St. Vincent and so forth, and I'm at some point I'll go bigger, but you know what I mean, I'm doing what I can now. But anyway, what prompted me to speak on what I wanted to talk about this morning was something I was reading again last night after Jill came and asked me about pizza. I was reading and I had to laugh. Harsh discipline is basically bad according to exports, and I had to laugh. But it brought me to something, and this is what it brought me to: consequences. For some years, Jill, I've you know, while working in the prison, I have a unique view and position and seeing certain things. And one thing I can tell you. You see, the gentle parenting or the parenting without consequence, it has created a lot of the juvenile persons in jail and even older men when it comes to crime. And I think that is part of the issue of crime in society, not just in St. Vincent, but the world. Where, if you realize, for the past say, 2 decades, discipline or parenting with consequence has started fading out. Everybody know, oh, you don't beat, or you don't talk harshly, or you don't punish. And I don't know if people have been paying attention and realizing that over time, over those times, is when things really started to go downhill. Because you started raising children who, no matter what they do, they don't know what consequences are. That, okay, if I commit an action, there will be a consequence. Something that will be uncomfortable. And for the people who want to tell you, don't beat. I'm not saying to abuse. And if you are a Bible-believing person, if you say you're a Christian and you believe in the Bible itself told you, more than, I think it's twice in Proverbs, stay not the rod. Because when you use the rod, you're actually saving the child from hell. You're saving the life from hell. You hear I say you save the life from hell? I'm not telling anybody to go overboard and just willy-nilly beat up a child. No. I'm talking about when a child know, okay, I'm going to do this, but it's going to come with a consequence. I might get my tail cut. I'm going to feel some type of pain. I'm going to feel some type of discomfort. Yeah? And we have...
0: You broke up, Kenson.
2: Put it out.
0: Hold on.
2: You know, it's somebody trying to call me.
1: Okay.
2: But at the end of the day, the issue is children are growing up without learning consequences. And for me, you don't have to agree with me, but for me, that is a big part of what we are seeing in society now, crime-wise. Because, people are going to say, oh, boy, you beat a child after a while, licks don't work. Okay, since that is your, let us go on that premise. You have a height of recidivism in the prisons. Some people go 2 weeks, they reach back. So guess what? Since that is the logic, let me get rid of all the rules, get rid of the prisons and everything. How about that? Because there are persons, there will always be persons who they know there are consequences, but they will accept them and still go and do whatever anyway. You see what I'm saying?
1: Yeah.
2: So if that is the logic, then okay, let me get rid of the rules then. Let me get rid of the laws. Let society just be full of, let it just be an anarchy. Let it just be no rules and the strongest survive. How about that? The strong take and the weak submit. How about that? That sounds good? Because if you want to argue and tell me that disciplining a child is wrong, then what are we doing? And again, it is this entitlement mindset, because this breeds an entitlement mindset, you know, that okay, whatever I do and I want to do, I can do it. And I must get this or that, and there's no consequence. So which means that you're telling me a thief coming into a place to just come, take your thing, you dare sit down, you just allow him. No consequence. We need to get out of this kind of stupid Americanized type of soft parenting. We see what's... And here now, they will try to show you, oh... Persons who were strongly disciplined when they were small. Look at us. Look at me. Look at so many of us.
1: They'll use the psychology and tell you how traumatizing it can be.
2: How many are traumatized?
0: Foolishness. No, Mr. Smith.
1: Let's think about that. Are you? Are you not?
2: Yeah, when you messaging me late for pizza, you traumatize me there. You know? You think you're living this down, Jill? You're not living this down. No.
1: Yeah, I did not mess with Kent. I saw him on status.
2: You are not living this down. Hear me? So, as I said, so let me just go quickly to wrap up. The thing is that you see this gentle parenting kind of something. Too much of us forget that we are parents. When you look at it, it's like everybody wants to be their be your child's friend.
1: Exactly.
2: Friendship means that we are on the same level. We are equal. That is what you're telling me. And that is why these children these days, they believe that they could just do. And the disrespect and so forth. And you have to, use your words. No, you need a slap. You need a

0: a serious wake up that, oi, I am the parent here, I am the adult here, and you will address me as, and you will respect me as, because there will be consequences. And I think the issue is that some people have not been slapped. And to all who are there on the live or wherever else, because I'm not seeing, I'm just saying. And want to say, oh, Ken's talking about slap, and you are, yes, you need a slap. Because a lot of you, even a lot of you as adults, some of the things all of us want to be telling people and hiding behind keyboards and so forth is a good slap I'll never get.
1: Thank you for that. I didn't say it, Kenton said it. Sometimes I want to slap, of course, Shady, I said it. Out his mouth too. Constantly biting his lips.
0: No. Shady, boy, I really have to come save you. Blink twice if I need help, brother.
1: Shady, blink twice if
0: you need help. So, I with all of that, Jill, mm-hmm. I just want to say, to help with who want to talk about discipline doesn't work. It works. It set boundaries. And it even allowed the same children to set boundaries too.
1: Yeah, but because they know if somebody... There are different types of discipline. Now. You don't just have to...
0: But there you go. Exactly. You. No, I agree.
1: But do something.
0: And there you go. You have to do what works for you. You see? I'm not saying because I don't hit my daughter. But she knows that when I speak and I speak with authority and I said I don't want you to do this, mm-hmm. He said, okay, daddy, yeah. And that's that.
1: When you use a certain tone with them, it scares them and yeah. They're like, okay, he means business.
0: Let and me I don't it. Even have to use any tone. The fact mm-hmm. is that, okay, this is how she has been brought up. And when I say, okay, I don't want this to happen, because guess what? You don't want to disappoint daddy. And
1: yeah,
0: anyhow,
1: you know
0: what all, you know, she...
1: stay
0: she,
1: that way, right? It's not going
0: yeah,
1: to
0: Yeah, I know, but
1: way.
0: No. Okay. But even if she slips up and does something, uh-huh. And I just, listen... Cairo, what did I tell you about doing this? Yes, daddy. Okay, sorry. Mm-hmm. And I guarantee you she's not going to do it again. Just because of the change of tone. Mm-hmm. That's it, you know. That's it. You know? But as I said, everybody is not the same. It's just the other day, the first time I threatened her and tell her, I say, if you do that again, I will hit you. And she was like, you'll hit me? I said, yes, of course.
1: Yeah.
0: And that was that. You know, mm-hmm. Because you let her know, you let them know there could be a consequence. So therefore, do not go down this road and then there will not be a consequence. And again, as I said, it also helps them to set their own boundaries and to understand what boundaries are. And so you see, sometimes parents will say, oh, but my child will come to me and tell me nothing. You know why? Because they don't know where to set their boundaries and could tell somebody, if you do this to me, I'm going to tell mommy. I'm going to tell daddy. You know, to allow themselves to know that you can set the boundary and let somebody else know that there could be a consequence for an action against you. So, again, to all who want to talk about gentle parenting and this and that, you never get a good slap. So, maybe you need one to wake up yourself. And people will say that Ken's come advocate violence. Funny radio station. But, you know, maybe Jill need a little shake too to get out the pizza out her head. Hey, kid.
1: Trust me, it's
0: so kid, you will.
1: Out of my head. I learned
0: Watch
1: a very
0: me.
1: Valuable lesson.
0: Kid, if Jill message me later, I'm messaging you. Eh? I'm messaging you. If Jill only message me about food later,
2: yeah,
0: I'm calling you. Yeah.
2: Screenshot the text.
0: So have a good one.
1: You too, Kenzo.
2: Yes,
1: you too.
2: Bless.
1: On point with Kenson King. And I just want to clarify, eh? I want to clarify to the world, the man had up the Pizza Bunny status. I let a comment, okay? I said, what fast? I should have just do the fire emoji or a heart emoji or something
2: right,
1: on the pizza
2: it.
1: And just leave it there.
2: You want pizza?
1: Spencer, good morning. Okay, Spencer was trying to call. Spencer, feel free to try back again. But Kenson made some very valuable points.
2: Oh, we have,
1: Dr. Richards.
2: No,
1: Pastor
2: and
1: Richard,
2: we have... Red Spear calling at 9:30 again this
1: yes,
2: morning.
1: Yes, and
2: well.
1: We cannot.
2: Yeah, we have the CPL
1: the
2: updates.
1: Republic Bank CPLT yeah. 20 That's updates that are coming with Red Spear.
2: Yeah, in 2 minutes.
1: 2 minutes.
2: We'll do some commercials and forward back.
1: Yes.
2: Spencer, I could hold a call for us. Just hold a call.

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0: Yeah.
1: We move in as one. Republic Bank, title sponsor and official bank of the Republic Bank Caribbean Premier League.
0: Yeah, yeah, yeah, yeah. Hands up, hands up. We move in as one, yeah. We move in as one, yeah.
2: Unleash the sound revolution now on Boom

0: All right, guys, welcome back inside OMG in the morning. Remember, we're moving as one with Republic Bank. 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Stay tuned for big giveaways, big cricket action, and all the CPL excitement that you can handle. And of course, remember, it's brought to you by Republic Bank. Coming up, we have the Republic Bank CPL updates, and you'll be hearing from Mr. Red Piera. I actually have him online. Okay, let's try back again. And call ended. Let's try this call one more time and see if it works. Okay. I'm not sure what's going on. Let's see if we get him this time.
1: Good morning.
0: A pleasant good morning to you, Mr. Pierre. We are live and we're ready for our Republic Bank CPL update. Hopefully you have some good news for us in terms of cricket.
1: Well, I have some good news. Good news for the Kingsmen of Jamaica, because they beat the Patriots of St. Kitts and beat them very, very badly. Uh-huh. And I can tell you about a great expectation tonight between the Kings and the Ghana Amazon Warriors. But that's this evening at 7. I can tell you that initially the Kingsmen were in deep trouble because they lost a lot of wickets. And they were four down very, very quickly. Then came a really magnificent partnership between Powell, the captain, and Paul, came with Paul from Guyana. Powell did the early attacking and scoring, got nicely into the 30s, and then Paul certainly started to play his part. Paul eventually scored 69, his best for the season, of 39 balls with 5 fours and 5 sixes. Powell then pushed on, likewise, 49 from 59. And when they finished, after being 4 down for very little, they made 161. A crowd of about 8,000 watching the revival at Sabina Park, where the early batting had failed. McKenzie, the West Indian opener, got not. Carty got not. Hendricks got 19. Hassan got 13. It was a procession. And then came the two P's, Powell and Paul. And what a performance for Paul, because he then went on to star with the bat. The Patriots, 130 of 18.1. They didn't even bat the overs out. Paul, what a night for him. Four overs, three for 30. And when you look at the table, all of a sudden we have a situation where the Kings are right up there, but they have played more matches than anyone else, which is very important. The Patriots are in fact ahead, and they have hardly played. The guy in Amazon Warriors has got one, played 1-1-1, and the Kings have played 4 and got 4 points. But, you know, it's going to eventually even out when we get further into the semifinals. But a word on tonight. Tremendous expectations. The weather is hold me, loose me. You know, sometimes shining, sometimes overcast. It's like if, you know, the wife and the husband is rowing. And they have a situation where hopefully it will clear, because a record crowd on a midweek, and tomorrow is not a holiday in St. Lucia, okay. A record crowd is going to turn out here. I think we almost have a full house. About 16,000. But we'd have to wait and see. Once the weather doesn't start intervening, it'll be a quality match. The Kings have brought in two good players in Seifert from New Zealand. Excellent form. He just come out of the English season where he was brilliant, 550s, and they have been able to get back the left-hander Nur Ahmed back of the hand stuff. And he didn't play last year. He played the year before. He is a wonderful, very skillful spinner. He's going to ask a lot of questions. The Guyanese are quietly confident. They have a good net run rate because they won handsomely in Jamaica. And they have got from Afghanistan, where Nur is also from, they've got Gamash, and he is an attacking opening batsman. He's played many years for Guyana. Didn't play last year because of international duty. And we have, of course, a chance for Hope to rest his hands. Gordon Garbage can keep. And it should be a fine match in very good batting conditions. The St. Lucia track is supposed to be the best in the Caribbean. And it offers something for the bowlers, and it offers a lot. For the batsman. So we can expect maybe something in the vicinity of over 400 runs. I hope I've got it right. We don't want an anti-climax, like low scoring Jamaica last night. And that's just where I would leave you, wishing all in St. Vincent the Grenadines a very happy and careful day and night, and a very happy, careful week ahead. And if you're drinking, please do not drive. And if you're a driver, obey the law of the road. Brett Pereira from St. Lucia on a very pleasant Wednesday morning with the sun coming out, saying good morning. Good morning to SVG.
0: Thank you, Reds. Thank you so much. And do enjoy the rest of your day as well. And we're wishing both teams good luck and good weather to St. Lucia. That was Republic Bank CPL update. And let me just remind you guys that we're standing, moving as one with Republic Bank this cricket season, all right? Let

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0: the dot and look at things with a wider lens. Pastor Richards on OMG. Let's check in with the dot and look at things with a wider lens. Pastor.
1: We heard you the first time. A pleasant good morning to you, Dr. Richards.
2: Morning. Good morning. Inside. Everything copacetic. Good morning. Good morning. Hey. I hope everything is okay in your angel.
1: Definitely. As best as it could be.
2: All right. Very good. Very good. A blessed morning to everyone. Trust that everyone is doing well. Let me see. Where do I go? First of all, I want to congratulate, I guess, the CSEC results, unofficial, how do you call it? Some knowledge of what the results are came in. So I saw people posting and congratulating the performances. As in everything in life, you're going to have those who are in the jet stream and they're just knocking it down. And then you're going to have those who, get their 5 and 6 and 4 subjects, but are very much a part of the success story anyway. So I want to congratulate all. I still have my issues with, boy, I might get a beat down for this. I try to understand the reason. I saw one girl in the Caribbean posted, or someone posted about someone that had 26 grade ones and
1: 26.
2: And one, what was that?
1: 26. You said 26.
2: Yeah, I said 26 grade ones. And I don't know, boy. I don't know. I really don't know about that. But everybody has their own reason why you would want.

0: Next thing you know, somebody had to top that with 20. And now 27. Where will it end? Seriously, when someone takes everything that CXC has to offer, you know what I mean? And to what end? I've asked myself, and parents listening to me, I've asked myself, what is it? Is it just for the bragging rights? Living vicariously through the you know? Because if you notice, you know, most of the people posting on results and not the children, not the kids.
1: The
0: I don't think I
1: parents.
0: saw one child that I don't think I saw one child that say, hey, I killed it, I got nine subjects. Now, I think most of the people, and understandably so, understandably, most of the people posting, you know, yeah, that's my child, that's my girl, that's my boy. Make me proud. Make me proud. You see what I did there? Make me proud. I have talked with parents who I have indeed talked with parents time and again about you know, they consult with me, should my child do this, should my child do that, because I used to teach career counseling. Well, I taught it once, I would say. So you have an idea of what you do to prepare yourself for the work world. You know, I asked myself the purpose of formal education. I've talked about that, and what subjects you should get to prepare you for a trajectory in life. And once you have determined from a career point of view, once you have a good sense, you might not have to nail it down to one career or one career option, but once you have a general area of the field that you're interested in and the area that you have competence in, then you kind of like narrow your subject choices. Narrow your subject choices to where you feel that you have the proclivity and the gifting to follow in life. So you don't need to do 20 subjects. I mean, you don't need to get qualified and get paper in 26 subjects or 18 subjects. When will it stop? Yeah. And what does a child have to go through? What kind of and the type of life that the child has to live to have that discipline? Because it's not only doing 26 subjects. By the way, you know, this is not what I have prepared to talk about this morning. It just came off the top of my head.
1: I understand you're gonna see
0: Yeah, it's
1: something
0: just
1: like this and you're
0: it's
1: like perplexed as to how and why someone would want to do that. I understand.
0: what are you doing to the child? And it's the same thing, you know, with the CPEA and the kind of pressure, and even at CPEA level, I could understand it a little bit more because you are assigned to schools here in St. Vincent and the Grenadines based on your CPEA performance. And you know, what did Napoleon say in George Orwell's Animal Farm? Some men are equal, but some are more equal than others. Same way with schools in St. Vincent. The whole idea is all schools are equal, but some are more equal than others. If you know where I'm coming from, all schooling is school here in St. Vincent and the Grenadines, from my experience with schools. And so you want to get your child into one of these top tier, because there are top tier schools where you send us the top performers of CPA, and they have, you know, sometimes have different types of resources, a different cadre of teaching staff, a different environment, more academic as opposed to other things. And so, and
1: More.
0: what comes with the higher quotient of education and top performers, what comes with that is a different types of socialization, social background, social behavior. It's all of that. And I don't want to dig into that you want. That's why you want your child going to certain even primary schools, because you know this primary school has this kind of cadre of students, but this neighborhood primary school boy, and I could call primary schools like that, a different set of issues you got to deal with altogether. So I understand that the CPEA level, while it's pressure, pressure, pressure. And you pressure your child. Not that I agree, but I understand. Notice what I did there. Not that I agree with it, but I understand why you want to pressure the child to, you got to do well and, you know, restrict them. But at the CPA level, when a child is on the cusp of becoming an adult, at the CSEC level, excuse me.

0: A young man, 15, 14, 16, young lady, 15, well, not so much 14, 15, 16, and perhaps marginally 17. That's the time for socialization, for life, and for doing things, and school is a part of that. But when you start putting them to do 16 subjects, 17 subjects, basically, that's all they do. Because because it's one thing to set them up to write 15, 16, but the other thing too is that egg on your face, shame if they fail. So once they get signed up for 16, 17, 18, or 12, here locally, 13, some are doing 13. Once they get signed up for all of these, you have to pass, you have to pass, because you can't get signed up for 14 and pass 9, because the person, watch me, Jenna. The person who signs up for 9 and pass 9 is hailed as a success. The person who signs up for 14 and passes 9, same 9, but the failure because you fail 5. You fail 5. So you had to pass all. That's pressure. Takes away from your socialization, times with friends,
1: Different
0: times with your phone, time with your
1: yep.
0: phone, time with everything.
1: It's very difficult to keep a balance with those kind of things on your plate all the time, studying, prepping, handing in SBAs. That's crazy with 20
0: Well, they
1: something.
0: probably won't have to do it. SBAs will, with AI now, AI does your SBA, so I think CXU will remedy that soon enough. Most the students are doing AI, but I shouldn't say most. Let me take a page that from my own book. I said don't say that, but in my own, let me put it this way. When I was lecturing out at the college and the adjunct lecturer, community college for. What was your program? Counseling program. I used to, I failed, I failed, I failed, I failed. They hated me. I failed them. Once I detected, I called, I said, this is Xerox. You go out, you cut and paste, and there's no thinking in this. I was very hard on my students. Like some of them would get people to write. This was before AI and ChatGPT became rampant. Some of them would get people to write their essays and all that for them, do their research for them, and they drop it in my lap. Say, who are you talking to? Skylarkin. I mean, I used to as a graduate fellow for my university, I used to grade for the professors. So I was used to figuring out where this came from and that kind of stuff. I'll fail you. Plagiarism and all of that. I would fail you. Teach you. Just teach. This is not right. So yeah, I, in my experience, I should say, I had a lot of people trying to get passes by getting others to do their work. And now with the access to ChatGPT and chat to AI material, CXC has a nightmare on its hand with respect to, with respect to, because when we say CXC, we're talking an institution, but you're talking flesh and blood, men and women who are reading SBAs, people like me, people like you, Jill, and others, reading through an SBA and have to face up with, how do you know when this is totally AI and this is not, and because it is submitted in these submissions, because it's submitted in a document, if you have the right tools in the document, your reader can tell you, oh, AI generated. So when CXC is seeing a lot of these things coming, or when the graders are seeing a lot of these things coming, AI generated, they know that this ain't working. But back to your point, Jill. So you cut out the going out, you cut out the hanging out with friends, you cut out the phone, you cut out the socialization, you cut out games and everything. You just book, book, book, book, book, book, book. It's a form of it's a sense, in a sense, it's a deformed child that you are raising. So my point is, think again before signing up your child for the 14, 15, and 16 subjects, and think who is it for, and think what you're doing to the child, and think whether or not it is absolutely necessary, and think if you have a good career counselor that you are talking to, think in terms of what is really the requirement for the career trajectory that I want my daughter I want my son to be on. And a lot of times, the number of subjects you do, I think, is possibly, not always, possibly tangentially related to where you want to go in life. But it's possible that not all of the subjects that a child is doing is related to where they want to go in life.
1: Definitely.
0: Sometimes I actually think that you just pile on the subjects as to what is possible, what you can do, rather than a well-thought-out approach of where's the future going to head, where would be the post-secondary education, where is going to be the tertiary application, and then as a child goes into the job world, where is this child projected to go, and then hinge the subjects around that. I wonder how much thought is given to that. Let me wrap up by saying this. That same cadre of student that I taught out there, the young, mostly people in their 30s and 40s coming in the evening, learning to be guidance counselors. One of the things I emphasize is the need for giving adequate guidance, counseling towards a career to the students. I'm not talking about a job fair. The counselors in multiple schools in St. Vincent are good at giving job fairs where or career days, I think they call them career day, where students dress up as different business people or different workers. I don't know if any dress up as a sanitation worker, public health worker. Some dress as nurses, doctors. Some dress as policemen. Those are the typical ones, right? But it is more than that. It is what is done in terms of having a structured career counseling program at, let us say, the secondary school level. All right. I think that is a good place for it. And maybe some schools do have it. I do know some guidance counselors who are my past students. I know some guidance counselors would do a stint or two in career counseling. But I'm talking about a structured career counseling office where parents can come in and chat with someone specifically about giving them guidance in career and stuff like that. Or bringing parents for career day. And just rather than have the students dress up and come, have the parents come in and have sessions with the parents, giving them guidance in terms of career choices and helping the children with that. Jill, I didn't get to what I wanted to talk about this morning, but that was something that was just as I hit the button to talk with you, uh-huh. It just hit me that it just hit me. We got to talk about this.
1: But it'll help somebody. All right, so along the line though.
0: You hope somebody.
1: No, I said it'll help somebody somewhere along the
0: yes,
1: line.
0: I
1: someone
0: hope. Yeah,
1: who may have heard this.
0: Yeah,
1: yes.
0: Yeah. And to be honest with you, I was all over the place this morning because I was ad-libbing, so I was all over the place. But the point is, if I were to encapsulate it, put it down to a little nugget, think about your child, what you're doing to the child with how many subjects they're doing. Think about what is necessary and think about career, hinging subjects to careers. And maybe if you can think through all of that on your own, when you go to your next PTA meeting, ask about if the school has any kind of guidance counseling in terms of, giving guidelines on careers and connecting subject choices with careers. You might be surprised that's possible. But yeah, don't inundate your student with taking all these subjects that are not necessary. It's probably even damaging. While it elevates you and you get a little bragging right, it could be damaging to the child and not very helpful in the long-term trajectory of where the child wants to go in life. That's my little two bits for today. Maybe tomorrow in the will of the Lord, I will say what I had planned to say today. All right?
1: Okay, Doc. Thank you so much. And do enjoy what's left of your day.
0: Thanks, bye.
1: That was Looking at Things from a Wider Lens with Dr. Cecil Richards. We want to thank everybody for participating in OMG in the Morning program this morning. We got a little sidetracked, but these things happen. Hopefully tomorrow we're able to maintain a steady course, or should I say a steadier course. All right, and stay on track. Before we head out, guys, there's a few reminders I want to drop your way. 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Nobody.

0: Also, while I wait, let me just thank you guys on the WhatsApp for being so patient and understanding. We do appreciate you. We do appreciate you for coming through. Remember, Feel the Vibe with the Rude Boy, the original Rude Boy, that legendary premium vodka drink, guaranteed to thrill, excite, and invigorate when the night is calling. Answer with a Rude Boy. Your host, Jill, heading out. And before I do, I just want to remind you of our... I can't take any calls. I didn't wrap up. I had told Spencer to call, but I had already wrapped up. We have the Skits and Giggle for the LOL Comedy Concert Competition that we're trying to remind you guys and encourage you guys to partake in. You can get a chance to win $500. All you got to do is head over to Alpha Entertainment on Instagram and Facebook. Download the social media frame from the bio and create your video. All right, it's that easy. But remember, nothing longer than 90 seconds. And you must be following Alpha Entertainment and Jungle Lounge and collaborate on both pages. The competition runs up until the 31st of August. And the winner would be announced on September 1st. Also, reminding you that it's only open to residents, Vincentian residents. So don't wait. Get in there on the action now. Grab your phone and get creative and make Vincentians laugh. Also reminding you that at the LOL Comedy Concert, we have added entertainment where we hear Matthew. He's a young panist. He's going to be performing at the LOL Comedy Concert coming up on the 24th of October. So, guys, you definitely want to go out and support. Until you hear from me tomorrow, same time, same place. Enjoy the rest of your day.
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proud to share. You Zeus Network, you hear me loud and clear. Get these 5,500 to hosting out of here. Sand color Rolls Royce, we like Sally's here. The only Audi here is driven by my owl pair. Ghostface with the wrist, Bird Falconer. Willie Falcone, trunk full of talcum here. Shotgun with your ex feels like Malcolm's near. Send a hit through a text, ain't no shouting here. Bypass MIA, too much crowd in there. I spent summers with connects, love that mountain air.

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1: I drop a bag on the roads with the Tim Tags. 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
1: When South Smacker, it's hard to find me. 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

and over. Right to the money they away from this. My God leaded me. 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We are trapped.

the Grenadines police force to an urgent strategic summit in Bekwe. With gun violence causing chaos across Kingstown, PM Friday made it clear his team is going full force to stop illegal firearms and restore

0: to slash regional food import costs. President Irfan Ali's administration is pumping heavy capital into livestock and agri-tech, leveraging the energy boom to build long-term sustainability across CARICOM. Is Guyana's heavy investment in agriculture the ultimate key to total Caribbean food security? In international news, St. Vincent's very own agricultural officer Kamoro Brown was officially named vice president of the Bureau for the UN Convention to Combat Diversification. Brown will take center stage leading critical global talks on drought, land management, and international climate resilience. How big of a win is this for Caribbean representation on the global stage? And finally, in entertainment news, the hustle for Vinci Mass never stops. Tourism and Culture Minister took the vibe straight to the Vincentian diaspora in New York, launching an early campaign to boost. Pushing early international marketing ensures our premier summer festival pumps big revenues back into the local economy. So is starting international promotion this early a secret sauce to taking Vinci Mass global? That's it for today's edition of The Feed. Remember, stay sharp, stay focused, as we keep you fed.
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0: Yeah. Hey, welcome inside the Boom Drive right now inside. We have blazing some vibes inside here. We just started, yeah? And if it's been nice, I just a little exhausted. Running from town, coming down here.
1: look, attack a piece there. We think about the little design in the small space here. Me and Javid been doing some changes. Just I couldn't even do shift a while ago, I say, we did some plug out there to go off. You know, we did a little change up. Mm-hmm. What do you think?
0: Oh, they look nice.
1: Yeah, nice, yeah.
0: Better than before.
1: I guess we're still refreshing just now. I mixed it up. Yeah. We're good. We're the fun thing now.
0: All right.
1: Yeah, we're the fun thing. We're about ourselves. We'll come inside the boom jet. And the whole time, I'm about to land. I've been busy since this morning. Trust me, we're doing some. How to put it, Javid? We're doing some things. So let's go see things in the morning. Let's see some changes in the morning. Okay. All right. Getting a feedback.
0: You're looking for some visuals?
1: Yeah.
0: All right. Good. Hey, got some commercials coming up right now. When we come back, we got the 420 Blaze Up. Keep it locked right here.
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0: We move in as one. Republic Bank, title sponsor and official bank of the Republic Bank Caribbean Premier League.
1: Yeah, yeah, yeah, yeah. Hands up, hands up. We move in as one, yeah. We move in as one, yeah.
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1: You're still taking what's not yours. Greedy though, you got more.
0: Switching, you're dead bad.
1: Snitching on me now. 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What's your future? Then I'm not sure.
0: Now you're welcome to the 420 Blaze Up. We live, we live, we live. Tuning right now.

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1: 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Yeah.
0: It was like 4 or 5 days on a straight, boy. Like, message to the youths.

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1: 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One man just.
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1: Hey, big up the uprising youth car wash right now in Vaughan. Locking it down right now. It's vibes. Yeah, man, we there. Don't you know?

0: Yeah, boy, that was a 420 segment for this lovely Wednesday, boy. I tell you, it's vibes. All right. That was nice. That was nice.
1: Decent and vibesy. Decent and vibesy.
0: Yeah, man.
1: Yeah. Big up yourself.
0: Okay.
1: Yeah. I was not telling you halfway we're doing a shift one of these days, man.
0: Boy.
1: That's
0: yeah.
1: Way.
0: Yeah,
1: we're sitting right with it. Mm-hmm. And we go select your music then fail.
0: Okay.
1: And I don't burn up with the stack, but I don't feel out the whole entire vibes already.
0: Mm-hmm.
1: Yeah. And that's it. One of these days. Yeah. You're gonna be jigging and shit.
0: Glenn Washington music.
1: Yeah. You're gonna be jigging-ish. Yeah, I'm telling you. Big up on yourself.
0: Yeah, boy.
1: Yeah, you're defending 420 blazer.
0: Big up. And make sure you have your 420 listening, you're drinking and then listening to this segment, yeah? Every day, weekday, from 420 to 440. It's 420 shootout.
1: Make sure you're sipping a cool 420 right now.
0: Right.
1: Whether it's the original or the passion.
0: Right.
1: Yeah, big up the ladies, they love the passion. You know what I mean?
0: They have a passion for passion.
1: The passion fruit. Yeah. Big them up. Make sure you're sipping something right now. And big up to the people them heading home right now, man. You know what I mean?
0: Yeah.
1: Big up for yourself.
0: All right. They got some commercials coming up right now. We're going to blaze up after we come back. Keep it locked right here on Boom 106.9.
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2: Hey, Mustard on the beat, Debo, any rap. 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

DJ, I Score Win Sideman. And we're blazing up until 6, 7, 7. Yeah. We're blazing up until 6, 7, 7. Yeah, 7. I always remember 6. Well, why I keep saying 6? 6 outside. All right. In the meantime, we're blazing all the joints for you. Remember to hit us up on the WhatsApp 498-1096. 69. Hey, boy. This number always confused me. 1069, right? As we blaze more for you right now, keep it locked right here. As we blaze, DJ Tucker, take it away. Let me go.

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Hey, welcome inside the time machine on this lovely Wednesday, yeah? And today's time machine genre, we're doing R&B, hip-hop, and a little this and that in that space, yeah? Inside some vintage tunes from yesteryear. Hey, DJ Tucker on the ones and twos. Spinning that yesh. Right? So, give me some tunes, Tucker. Show them your versatility. Not like mine, but show them peace. Yeah, right.

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1: Yo, I need you, Tucker.
0: Would you cry if you saw me crying? And would you save my soul tonight? Would you dance if I asked you to dance? Or would you run and never look back?
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0: And would you save my soul tonight? Would you tremble if I touched your lips? Would you laugh? Oh, please tell me this. Now would you die for the one you love?

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I do. I love him. I love him. And I don't care what you think. I love him for the man he wants to be, and I love him for the man that he almost is. I love him, Laurel. I love him. I

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1: You gotta be fair, gotta be fair, gotta be fair.
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3: 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We're inside some Wednesday Time Machine segment right now inside. They got some commercials coming up right now. We got to be back inside with more. 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

0: Hey, that was your time machine for today, Wednesday. Remember, tomorrow we're coming back with a throwback Thursday, yeah? All day Thursday. I'm here for my DJ Tucker, myself, High School. We got to sign out of here. Catch us back tomorrow from 4 to 7 inside Boom Drive. Hey, keep it locked.
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